0: won't you hear me now? Roll that, won't you hear me now? Roll that, won't you hear me now? Yeah, yeah, yeah.
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I can't get a kiss. 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
1: There's things I haven't told you. I go out late at night, and if I was to tell you, you'd see

0: 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Ronan, won't you hear me now? 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Yeah, yeah, yeah.
1: Stai ascoltando The Night Life.

They say the holy water's watered down, and this town's lost its faith. Our colors will fade eventually, so if our time is running out, day after day, we'll make the mundane a masterpiece. Oh my, my, oh my, my love, I take one look at you, you're taking me out.